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Reggaeton, reggaeton, reggaeton, reggaeton, reggaeton, reggaeton, reggaeton, reggaeton, reggaeton, reggaeton, reggaeton, reggaeton, reggaeton, reggaeton, reggaeton, reggaeton, reggaeton, reggaeton, 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

0: 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Fuego, yeah. From the studios of Mi Lawyers, lastimado en un accidente, call attorney Mike and Rani. De Mi in Mi Lawyers, llama al 209-812-1019. 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

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You've earned it. 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

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Welcome to adulthood, where the homework never ends. 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

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And now, you've earned a diploma and a lifetime of asking, so, what now? Enjoy the moment. 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

0: 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After years of expertly pretending to know the answer when the teacher called on you, you've officially graduated.
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Welcome to adulthood with a homework never ends. 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

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And now, you've earned a diploma and a lifetime of asking, so, what now? 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You've earned it. 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

Congratulations, class of 2026. You survived group projects, early mornings, and pretending to pay attention in class. And now, you've earned a diploma and a lifetime of asking, so, what now? Enjoy the moment. You've earned it. From all of us at Fuego FM, congratulations, graduates.

0: 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You did it! After years of expertly pretending to know the answer when the teacher called on you, you've officially graduated.
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graduates. After years of hard work and Googling answers 5 minutes before class, you finally made it. Welcome to adulthood, where the homework never ends. 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

Congratulations, Class of 2026. You survived group projects, early mornings, and pretending to pay attention in class. And now, you've earned a diploma and a lifetime of asking, so, what now? Enjoy the moment. You've earned it. 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

0: 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After years of expertly pretending to know the answer when the teacher called on you, you've officially graduated.
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Welcome to adulthood, where the homework never ends. 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

Congratulations, Class of 2026. You survived group projects, early mornings, and pretending to pay attention in class. And now, you've earned a diploma and a lifetime of asking, so, what now? Enjoy the moment. You've earned it. 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

0: Congratulations, Class of 2026. You did it. 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

0: is Class of 2026. 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
0: They say fire, we say

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Enjoy the moment. 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